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This is BJ Murphy from the BJ Murphy Morning Show. Make sure you join me and my partner, Sean. We're going to be here with you every weekday morning on Caribbean Power Radio. We're going to make you laugh. We're going to have some fun. And, you know, we're going to have some engaging topics and conversation that we want you to join in. So wake up with us, Jacksonville, right here on the heartbeat of the Caribbean, 1530 a.m.

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0: never a bad time to go see somebody.
1: Absolutely.
0: Even if it's just some routine things that you need to get off your chest. Consider me like a really good friend.
1: Yeah.
0: That you can talk about all your friends and family members about, and then I'm confidentially bound not to say something to them. So you don't even have to worry about it going, getting back to them.
1: So, okay, that's beautiful what you just said. Now that gives you a different comfortable feel. You can't talk to family members because they'll judge you, but I can come talk to you and you're going to listen to me without judging me and help me unravel what I'm thinking. Just make suggestions, because you say you don't give advice, but mm-hmm. you just help the person to understand what they're going through.
0: Absolutely. And again, I'm not here to judge you in that way. I'm here to listen. I'm here to say, hey, here's are the things that you stated when you came in you wanted to accomplish or achieve. Right? Or maybe in my deductive reasoning process, my analytical process, I've identified a theme across your life that maybe you weren't aware of, that maybe I need to bring to your attention. And here's kind of how it played out, and help me make sense of it, and let's talk about it, right? Not that there's this huge discovery process on my end, but I do want you to engage in a self-discovery process.
1: Right, right.
0: Better learn yourself, understand yourself, what you tolerate, what you don't tolerate, things like that.
1: Mm, that's deep, man. So,
0: excuse me.
1: So, I like that. So that makes people feel more comfortable with going to see a clinical psychologist, where it's not about you being something wrong with you. You're just trying to help get somebody to talk to you to help you be a better person, better you.
0: Listen, man, people have a physical every year.
1: Yeah.
0: Usually.
1: Mm.
0: Why are we not doing the same thing with a mental health examination or physical every year, if not twice a year?
1: Mm. Wow. Dr. Kendall Jasper on social media at Dr. Kendall Jasper on social media. Look him up. Nationally recognized right here on the BJ Murphy radio show. You need to talk to somebody, y'all. Just do it and don't try to do things on your own. Nothing wrong with getting some mental health therapy. Social media, look him up. Dr. Kendall Jasper.
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1: A BJ Murphy radio show favorite, Lorenzo Williams, three-time cancer survivor, is here again to tell us about how to heal the community through nutrition. If you are fighting cancer, this is the man you need to listen to as he fought back with nutrition, he and his wife. And tell everybody, Lorenzo, what your mission is with what you and your wife are doing.
2: What we're trying to do is journey to a better health. And my wife and I and our team, what we're trying to do is we're taking this thing all the way to the top as it relates to educating our people with the proper things that needs to go in our body, because we just don't understand. We need somebody to break it down for us. And so that's what we've chosen to do. We've chosen to break it down so that we can help individuals in that area.
1: You wouldn't be like well-versed and knowledgeable as you are about how the body works, because, you know.
2: Not at all.
1: Because think about you, man. You had to learn how to live without a thyroid.
2: I don't have a thyroid.
1: You don't have a thyroid.
2: I don't have a thyroid.
1: And that's,
2: your thyroid is like a regulator. Your thyroid is your alternator. If you have a car, your alternator is what produces the energy that makes the car run. I don't care who you are. If there's an alternator in your car and it stops, your car is going nowhere. So I don't have an alternator at all. I don't have, I'm lacking I have about 70% of my immune system, maybe 65% of my immune system. So to answer your question, I have no choice but to live this way. I don't have a choice. And someone might say, well, what qualifies him to be having this conversation? Well, what qualifies me is where I am sitting at today is because I had to study. And I had to fight for my life. And what I'm talking about is not something that I just read and I from a skit. What I'm talking about is fighting for my life and the information that I have, the information that's in my book, Keep Living, When Death is in the prognosis, is all from experience of fighting for one's life. And just for the record, on record that they have no other known survivor on record.
1: Wow.
2: From the type of cancer that I had. They have no case study on file. As a matter of fact, one of the head oncologists over at the Mayo Clinic, his exact words was, if 100 people had cancer, only 5% of the people would have the kind of cancer I had. And out of that 5% of the people that would have the cancer I had, they have no record of any survivors of the of the cancer. And so the thing to my story is, after being given the short time to live, we decided that we was going to turn down all that, which is thus why I'm here in your station, which is why I'm on this mission. And I believe that, you know, through this mission, I've been given a part of my assignment.
1: Yeah.
2: So I have chosen to accept my assignment.
1: Man, we're glad you're on this assignment too, brother. And if y'all want to talk to him, he and his wife are standing by right now. I got the number. I'm going to give it several times because I want anybody that's suffering from cancer right now not to give up on themselves and try the nutrition way. 414-368-3462. 414-368-3462. That's to reach Lorenzo and his wife. 414-368-3462. And it is my prayer, anybody listening to me that's suffering from cancer, I've had people in my family that died of cancer. My mother died of ovarian cancer. And I wish that we could have talked to somebody about nutrition instead of, you know, relying on the chemotherapy and all the other therapies that they have. So that number again, 414-368-3462. Call that number and tell them you heard it right here on the BJ Murphy Radio Show.

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1: All right, you got something on your mind today? You want to get it off your chest? 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

0: 100%
1: okay,
0: true.
1: Okay.
2: Yeah, yeah. You know, people say me and my wife look just alike,
0: yeah, y'all
2: brother.
0: Do, y'all kind of do look alike, brother.
2: You say we look like twins. You know, you always say I look like one of the Isley brothers, don't you? I look like which one?
0: Yeah. You and your wife look like Ronald Isley.
2: I
0: thought that's who it was before you got married to him.
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0: All right, y'all, stand by. More of the BJ Murphy Show is coming up right after this.
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1: Hey, do you know that there's a knee replacement crisis in America?
2: Really?
1: Why? You have anybody in your family got a knee replacement?
2: Mm-mm.
1: They said more young people are getting knee replacement surgery because of obesity. Too much pressure on them knees.
2: Mm-hmm.
1: So people need to lose, like, weight. Keep that weight off their knees. You know what I'm saying? You see everybody limping in the grocery store. We black people.
2: Well, it doesn't have anything to do with people having to work themselves to death. That has nothing to do with it. I guess not, huh?
1: You have too much weight on your knees.
2: So you say. What about people having to work all the time, stand on their feet all the time, bust 2 and 3 jobs?
1: Yeah, that's true too. Now, I wouldn't doubt it, but
2: okay,
1: people just got too much weight on their knees, man. I mean, I don't care how you weigh, you square it. We are overweight as a black community. We just need to lose some weight.
2: Here you go.
1: Everybody's talking about, I got to get my knee replaced.
2: You
1: I got to get my
2: knee. Black community.
1: I'm not attacking
2: you're
1: us.
2: You attacking the black community. You obsessed with attacking the black community all the time.
1: So tell
2: you
1: me.
2: Need to get a grip.
1: Tell me we don't need to lose weight, Sean. Tell me.
2: Why are people obese in the black community, majority? Because they can't afford healthy options.
1: No excuse, because we weren't
2: you
1: that.
2: Are crazy.
1: We weren't this big back in the day. When grandmama and them were living, they weren't, like, morbidly obese.
2: My family were sharecroppers, so they ate off the land. So I don't
1: Mine too.
2: Know what your family did.
1: Mine
2: so,
1: too.
2: So, okay, then that's your answer right there.
1: Right.
2: We can't even...
1: And they were on their knees picking cotton. So what you talking about? It ain't no... Because they're working themselves to death. They ate healthy food. We're not doing that anymore.
2: We were eating healthy foods. We're talking about affording healthy foods. You can't afford it anymore. You go to the grocery store, apple is $2.69 a pound.
1: Man,
2: who gonna pay $2 for one apple?
1: Hey, look, I went in to Quick Trip the other day and I asked the lady, are you ringing this up right? I was buying a bag of Cheetos. It was $5.
2: And you got a nerve to sit here and talk to somebody about healthy options and you buying a bag of Cheetos from the Quick Trip? Ooh, you tripping.
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1: The world population just hit 8 billion. 8 billion people on the planet. And, you know, there's some people out there that feel that the world is overpopulated. It is stupidity and greed that is driving that kind of conversation. That's crazy. Who are these people to say, other human beings that was born into the world just like me and you, they have the right to say that there are too many people on the planet and they intend to do something about it? Well, yeah, the Earth is overpopulated, but it's overpopulated with the wicked, evil people that think like that. Just think that people are creating vaccines and medicines and putting stuff in the pesticides and the fertilizers to make people get cancer and all these diseases, plotting and planning our death. They are the ones that are a burden on the earth. Yes, the earth is overpopulated with evil people. They try to blame the overpopulation on developing countries because of greed. They want to take something from somebody else. So the black and the brown are the victims of greed and evil. I pray that God will relieve the burden of the earth and get rid of all these wicked people that think like that.
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1: I know, V, I like the way you tell me about, you know, the conversations that you have with your children. Y'all are very, very transparent, right?
2: Let me tell you something. Yeah. I sit down and talk to my children about everything.
1: Yeah.
2: What? And they'll be like, if you know, like if something happens, I'll be like, well, let me check. They'll be like, Ma, we heard that story.
1: Right.
2: We know about that one already.
3: Well, see, we need to be the ones to guide our own kids.
2: That's
1: yeah,
2: right.
1: So, that's right.
3: Yeah, I'd rather for them to hear our stories than that crap they...
2: Or try to experience it for themselves. Right. Like, if I learn the lesson, you good. I got this. Yeah. Let me tell you.
4: Yeah, but we
2: got
4: to learn it from both sides. It's like, you got your mother, you got your father. You know what I'm saying? Like,
2: well, not all households are built that way, but yes.
3: Yeah, but even everybody ain't like you, baby.
4: Even if they not, but I mean, it's more than what people give credit to. You know what I'm saying? Yeah. Like, you might not be in the house, but as long as you're a part of your child's life, the mother don't think like the father. The father don't think like the mother. So you getting those two sides, and you could come up with what you want to come up with. You know what I'm saying? Because I mean, I'm an open book to my kids. But the way I raise my kids is not the way that they mothers raise them.
2: That's like, interesting. I have a son who decided that he was going to become a motorcycle rider.
1: Mm.
2: Okay. Now, I didn't have nothing to do with that.
1: Right.
2: Because I was like, boy, please. Like, really, like, you know my nerves already bad. Yeah. Long story short, he done went out, got the motorcycle license, got the motorcycle.
1: Wow.
2: Yesterday, he came home after riding the motorcycle. Limping.
1: Oh, no.
2: Now, I didn't see the limp, right? He came up the stairs. I looked in his eyes. I said, what happened? I don't have to see no pain. I know this baby.
1: Yeah.
2: He looked at me like, Lord, I can't even have it. I got to tell you the truth. He said, I went down.
1: Wow.
2: I said, what? He was like, yeah, you know, but I got on my pants. You know, them $150, I ain't going to get hurt jeans that they got for the motorcycle. Now, he prepared. He did the right thing. He went all the way with it.
1: Okay.
2: But then he looked at me and said, but I'm going to take your advice. I'm going to go ahead and get them knee pads. I'm going to get all the extra pads.
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1: Now, I remember my grandmama used to iron my grandfather's underwear. Did you imagine doing that?
2: But what did your grandfather do for your grandmother?
1: Well, my grandfather was a sharecropper.
2: Okay, he was a hardworking man.
1: Man working out in them fields. He had dinner ready. You know what I'm saying? She catered to him, ironed his handkerchiefs, ironed his t-shirts, everything.
2: You're acting like this is a novelty. It's not.
1: Well, not today.
2: Yeah, like it still doesn't exist today. It does exist today.
1: I don't see it.
2: It does exist today.
1: Because y'all don't think, your generation.
2: Does your wife agree with that?
1: I haven't talked to her about it yet.
2: Yeah. Okay. Well, I'm asking you. asking you to testify on her behalf.
1: She does. She scratched my back till I fall asleep. I love it. I get my back scratched. You know, I mean, I think that's a really.
2: Her hands must got off right. She probably got off right in her hands. Anyway, go ahead.
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don't know how to get in contact with me, I told you, my new number is 704-755-7976. That is 704-755-7976. You want to make a comment or tell me something we need to be talking about on tomorrow's show, you can always leave me a message.

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1: Don't jump up to this non-stop turn and twist. God of his mercy. Watch out, the gentleman, go on. Here, Mojima, Donala.

0: never a bad time to go see somebody.
1: Absolutely.
0: Even if it's just some routine things that you need to get off your chest. Consider me like a really good friend.
1: Yeah.
0: That you can talk about all your friends and family members about, and then I'm confidentially bound not to say something to them. So you don't even have to worry about it going, getting back to them.
1: So, okay, that's beautiful what you just said. That gives you a different comfortable feel. You can't talk to family members because they'll judge you, but I can come talk to you and you're going to listen to me without judging me and help me unravel what I'm thinking. Just make suggestions, because you say you don't give advice, but you just help the person to understand what they're going through.
0: Absolutely. And again, I'm not here to judge you in that way. I'm here to listen. I'm here to say, hey, here's are the things that you stated when you came in you wanted to accomplish or achieve. Right? Or maybe in my deductive reasoning process, my analytical process, I've identified a theme across your life that maybe you weren't aware of, that maybe I need to bring to your attention. And here's kind of how it played out, and help me make sense of it, and let's talk about it, right? Not that there's this huge discovery process on my end, but I do want you to engage in a self-discovery process.
1: Right.
0: Better learn yourself, understand yourself, what you tolerate, what you don't tolerate, things like that.
1: Mm. That's deep, man. So,
0: excuse me.
1: So, I like that. So that makes people feel more comfortable with going to see a clinical psychologist, where it's not about you being something wrong with you. You're just trying to help get somebody to talk to you to help you be a better person, better you.
0: Listen, man, people have a physical every year.
1: Yeah.
0: Usually.
1: Mm.
0: Why are we not doing the same thing with a mental health examination or physical every year, if not twice a year?
1: Mm. Wow. Dr. Kendall Jasper on social media at Dr. Kendall Jasper on social media. Look him up. Nationally recognized right here on the BJ Murphy radio show. You need to talk to somebody, y'all. Just do it and don't try to do things on your own. Nothing wrong with getting some mental health therapy. Social media, look him up. Dr. Kendall Jasper.
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1: A BJ Murphy radio show favorite, Lorenzo Williams, three-time cancer survivor, is here again to tell us about how to heal the community through nutrition. If you are fighting cancer, this is the man you need to listen to as he fought back with nutrition, he and his wife. And tell everybody, Lorenzo, what your mission is with what you and your wife are doing.
2: What we're trying to do is journey to a better health. And my wife and I and our team, what we're trying to do is we're taking this thing all the way to the top as it relates to educating our people with the proper things that needs to go in our body, because we just don't understand. We need somebody to break it down for us. And so that's what we've chosen to do. We've chosen to break it down so that we can help individuals in that area.
1: You wouldn't be like well-versed and knowledgeable as you are about how the body works, because you know,
2: not at all.
1: Because think about you, man. You had to learn how to live without a thyroid.
2: I don't have a thyroid.
1: You don't have a thyroid.
2: I don't have a thyroid.
1: And that's,
2: your thyroid is like a regulator. Your thyroid is your alternator. If you have a car, your alternator is what produces the energy that makes the car run. I don't care who you are. If there's an alternator in your car and it stops, your car is going nowhere. So I don't have an alternator at all. I don't have, I'm lacking I have about 70% of my immune system, maybe 65% of my immune system. So to answer your question, I have no choice but to live this way. I don't have a choice. And someone might say, well, what qualifies him to be having this conversation? Well, what qualifies me is where I am sitting at today is because I had to study. And I had to fight for my life. And what I'm talking about is not something that I just read and I from a skit. What I'm talking about is fighting for my life and the information that I have, the information that's in my book, Keep Living, When Death is in the prognosis, is all from experience of fighting for one's life. And just for the record, on record that they have no other known survivor on record.
1: Wow.
2: From the type of cancer that I had. They have no case study on file. As a matter of fact, one of the head oncologists over at the Mayo Clinic, his exact words was, if 100 people had cancer, only 5% of the people would have the kind of cancer I had. And out of that 5% of the people that would have the cancer I had, they have no record of any survivors of the of the cancer. And so the thing to my story is, after being given the short time to live, we decided that we was going to turn down all that, which is thus why I'm here in your station, which is why I'm on this mission. And I believe that, you know, through this mission, I've been given a part of my assignment.
1: Yeah.
2: So I have chosen to accept my assignment.
1: Man, we're glad you're on this assignment too, brother. And if y'all want to talk to him, he and his wife are standing by right now. I got the number. I'm going to give it several times because I want anybody that's suffering from cancer right now not to give up on themselves and try the nutrition way. 414-368-3462. 414-368-3462. That's to reach Lorenzo and his wife. 414-368-3462. And it is my prayer, anybody listening to me that's suffering from cancer, I've had people in my family that died of cancer. My mother died of ovarian cancer. And I wish that we could have talked to somebody about nutrition instead of, you know, relying on the chemotherapy and all the other therapies that they have. So that number again, 414-368-3462. Call that number and tell them you heard it right here on the BJ Murphy Radio Show.

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1: All right, you got something on your mind today? You want to get it off your chest? Call me, 704-755-7976. That is 704-755-7976. If you don't get me, leave a message. I want to hear.

0: Okay.
1: Yeah, yeah. You know, people say me and my wife look just alike,
2: y'all
1: brother.
2: Y'all kind of do look alike, brother.
1: They would look like twins. You know, you always say I look like one of the Isley brothers, don't you? I look like which one?
2: You and your wife look like Ronald Isley.
1: That's messed up.
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0: All right, y'all, stand by. 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
1: Hey, do you know that there's a knee replacement crisis in America?
2: Really?
1: You have anybody in your family got a knee replacement?
2: Mm-mm.
1: They said more young people are getting knee replacement surgery because of obesity. Too much pressure on them knees.
2: Mm-hmm.
1: So people need to lose like weight, keep that weight off their knees. You know what I'm saying? You see everybody limping in the grocery store. We black people.
2: Well, it doesn't have anything to do with people having to work themselves to death. That has nothing to do with it. I guess not, huh?
1: You have too much weight on your
2: knees.
1: So
2: you say. What about people having to work all the time, stand on their feet all the time, bust 2 and 3 jobs?
1: Yeah, that's true too. Now I wouldn't doubt it, but
2: okay,
1: people just got too much weight on their knees, man. I mean, I don't care how you weigh, you square it. We are overweight as a black community. We just need to lose some weight.
2: Here you go.
1: Everybody talking about, I got to get my knee replaced. I got to get my knee.
2: The black community.
1: I'm not attacking us.
2: Attacking the black community. You obsessed with attacking the black community all the time.
1: So tell me.
2: Get a grip.

0: eating healthy foods. We're talking about affording healthy foods. You can't afford it anymore. You go to the grocery store, apple is $2.69 a pound.
1: Man,
0: who gonna pay $2 for one apple?
1: Hey, look, I went in to Quick Trip the other day, and I asked the lady, are you ringing this up right? I was buying a bag of Cheetos. It was $5.
0: And you got a nerve to sit here and talk to somebody about healthy options, and you buying a bag of Cheetos from the Quick Trip? Ooh, you tripping.
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1: The world population just hit 8 billion. 8 billion people on the planet. And, you know, there's some people out there that feel that the world is overpopulated. It is stupidity and greed that is driving that kind of conversation. That's crazy. Who are these people to say, other human beings that was born into the world just like me and you, they have the right to say that there are too many people on the planet and they intend to do something about it? Well, yeah, the Earth is overpopulated, but it's overpopulated with the wicked, evil people that think like that. Just think that people are creating vaccines and medicines and putting stuff in the pesticides and the fertilizers to make people get cancer and all these diseases, plotting and planning our death. They are the ones that are a burden on the earth. Yes, the earth is overpopulated with evil people. They try to blame the overpopulation on developing countries because of greed. They want to take something from somebody else. So the black and the brown are the victims of greed and evil. I pray that God will relieve the burden of the earth and get rid of all these wicked people that think like that.
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1: I know, V, I like the way you tell me about, you know, the conversations that you have with your children. Y'all are very, very transparent, right?
2: Let me tell you something. I sit down and talk to my children about everything.
1: Yeah.
2: What? And they'll be like, you know, like if something happens, I'll be like, well, let me check. They'll be like, Ma, we heard that story.
1: Right.
2: We know about that one already.
3: Well, see, we need to be the ones to guide our own kids.
2: That's
1: yeah,
2: right.
1: So, that's right.
3: Yeah, I'd rather for them to hear our stories than that crap then, they...
2: Or yeah. Try to experience it for themselves. Right. Like, if I learn the lesson, you good. I got this. Yeah. Let me tell you.
4: Yeah, but we
2: got
4: to learn it from both sides. It's like, you got your mother, you got your father. You know what I'm saying? Like,
2: well, not all households are built that way, but yes.
3: Yeah, but everybody ain't like you, babe.
4: Even if they not that, I mean, but I mean, it's more than what people give credit to. You know what I'm saying? Yeah. Like, you might not be in the house, but as long as you're part of your child's life, the mother don't think like the father. Father don't think like the mother. So you getting those two sides, and you could come up with what you want to come up with. You know what I'm saying? Because I mean, I'm an open book to my kids. But the way I raise my kids is not the way that their mothers raise them.
2: That's like, interesting. I have a son who decided that he was going to become a motorcycle rider.
1: Mm.
2: Okay. Now, I didn't have nothing to do with that.
1: Right.
2: Because I was like, boy, please. Like, really, like, you know my nerves already bad. Yeah. Long story short, he done went out, got the motorcycle license, got the motorcycle.
1: Wow.
2: Yesterday, he came home after riding a motorcycle. Limping.
1: Oh, no.
2: Now, I didn't see the limp, right? He came up the stairs. I looked in his eyes. I said, what happened? I don't have to see no pain. I know this baby.
1: Yeah.
2: He looked at me like, Lord, I can't even hide. I got to tell you the truth. He said, I went down.
1: Wow.
2: I said, what? He was like, yeah, you know, but I got on my pants. You know, them $150, I ain't going to get hurt jeans that they got for the motorcycle. Now, he prepared. He did the right thing. He went all the way with it.
1: Okay.
2: But then he looked at me and said, but I'm going to take your advice. I'm going to go ahead and get them knee pads. I'm going to get all the extra pads.
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0: You heard about the San Francisco teachers strike. It ended just the other day, $183 million, like a 6% raise.
1: Which is not enough, but at least they got some of the things they wanted.
0: I think that's great. I don't even really know. How long had they been striking? Do you know?
1: You know, I think it was about 4 days, but I don't know. I mean, actually striking. I don't know how long it led up to the actual strike, but, you know, teachers work in inhumane conditions. They work in inhumane conditions. They are abused in the classroom by students.
0: Yes.
1: It is just insufferable, the things that teachers go through. People have no idea the things that teachers have to endure. Because, see, your mind automatically goes back to your childhood and you think, oh, well, school wasn't that bad. But I just encourage everyone to just go sit in a classroom and see how much teachers are suffering.
0: Well, you know, when we were growing up, the classrooms weren't disorderly like they are now because the parents had a better grasp of their child's behavior.
1: Right.
0: So, with them getting a 6% raise, are they going to be held more responsible for the behavior in the classroom? By the way, we're giving you a raise. So we don't expect the classroom to continue in disorder as we keep giving you increases in salary, but the classroom structure is still out of order.
1: Well, that's not up to a teacher. That's up to districts. They need to make sure that the classrooms are not out of order, because teachers shouldn't have to deal with mainstream students and students with special needs all in the same classroom. Before, when we went to school, you know, kids who needed special attention were in other classes, but now they're just all lumped into one class. And that's unfair to teachers.
0: So do you think that's the solution, that like the alternative schools are filled with students who don't want to follow instructions? And I think you need to remove those students and put them somewhere else so the children that want to learn can learn.
1: You know, that's

0: The classroom is not manageable. A teacher is there to teach the subjects.
1: So why am I giving you a raise then?
0: Math, science, social studies. She's not there to be a bouncer.
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1: This case in San Francisco, the four-day teacher strike, $183 million was awarded to teachers in that district, and that was a 6% increase in salary. So this is good news for teachers all over the country. This case is setting a precedent. So my question to Sean was, should we expect the teachers to have a better handle on discipline in their classrooms now that they got a raise? What comes with that?
2: She's not there to deal with discipline. She is there to teach. She is not there to be a social worker. And I know that's a harsh reality that people do not want to hear, but yes, we want our teachers compassionate. We want our teachers loving. But you know what, BJ? She's really not there to do that. She is there to teach the subject.
1: And that is true, but I'm giving you a 6% raise, so I'm looking for your classroom to be more disciplined, more manageable. Don't keep calling me and come down to your room and get the students in order. I'm giving you a 6% raise. I don't need you. If I got to keep coming down to your classroom.
2: What do you think a 6% raise is? And so you're telling me, that a teacher shouldn't have support?
1: Of course, I'm giving you support.
2: Okay, so what are you talking about that she shouldn't be able to call and ask for support?
1: Man, you got to come up. You. Like, these teachers are too weak in handling some of these students. They got to become a little bit more cold.
2: Okay, so since you know so much, why don't you go in there and show them how to do
1: it? I don't want to be a teacher.
2: I'm talking about teachers are weak. What do you mean teachers are weak?
1: No, I said some of them. I said some of them are weak.
2: Do you know what teachers deal with every day for you to call them weak? You have no... BJ, you've been in these schools. I'm surprised you would say something like that.
1: No, I'm just saying that you got to be a little bit more assertive in taking control of your classroom. That's all I'm saying.
2: So a teacher is there to be the principal? Because that used to be the principal's job. A teacher is there to teach.
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1: So, Sean, what I've been telling black people, what ICE is doing in the Hispanic community, do y'all think that y'all are going to be left out? Do you think that... Let me ask you this. Do you think Hispanic people or black people are the ones that ICE really wants? Who do you think they really want in their clutches?
2: Explain yourself.
1: I'm saying, what you're saying with Hispanic community with ICE is a dress rehearsal for what they want to do to black people.
2: So you don't think ICE is like regular policing for black Americans? I mean, black Americans suffer from mass incarceration. So what are you trying to scare
1: all these
2: black
1: detention
2: about?
1: Centers that they're building? They want to build
2: like
1: them in
2: prisons?
1: Every state. Yeah, these prisons. And in some areas, they want to build like these big. You ever been to a big Amazon warehouse?
2: But once again, that's mass incarceration.
1: Right. And it's targeted towards us for a future time. Even though it's Hispanics
2: it's like
1: right
2: BJ,
1: now.
2: It's like you don't have to include us in everyone's struggle.
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1: This country is going to a place where we never thought it would go. And these detention camps that they're building, you know, they're talking about building these detention camps all over the country. These detention centers. So black people.
2: Like prisons?
1: Yeah. So black people are really not paying attention. They think it's just going to be about the Hispanic people and nothing ain't going to happen to us.
2: Like, BJ, why do you have to include us in everyone else's plight? I mean, when you talk about detention camps, those are prisons to black people. I mean, black people suffer from mass incarceration. You don't have to include us in everyone's struggle.
1: ICE is practicing. What they're doing with our Latino family is
2: no one has suffered more than black Americans have suffered in this country.
1: Okay, who you think they want more? Who you think they want more? Hispanic people or black people?
2: It's like you always want to haunted house us, always scare us. You know what I'm saying?
1: Can I ask you a question?
2: Like, yeah.
1: Who do you think they want the most, Hispanic people or black people in prison?
2: Of course, black people.
1: Thank you.
2: But I'm saying, you act like this is something that black Americans aren't used to.
1: Yeah, I'm saying
2: it's always these scare tactics that you do with us. It's horrible what's happening in the country right now.
1: Yeah.
2: But you don't have to include us in anyone else's struggle because no one has suffered more in this country than black Americans. Those are facts.
1: Well, the fact is, who do y'all think they want more in their clutches?
2: I mean, but why is that even a question?
1: Or black people?
2: I mean, like, where are you going with this?
1: Why aren't you paying attention to this? You think that
2: paying attention?
1: Do you think we're excluded from ICE, what ICE wants to do in America? You think we're excluded?
2: ICE is just the police to black Americans. What are you talking about?
1: I'm saying that they got something for black people. It ain't just Hispanic people.
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1: BJ, Owen Franklin here out of Rialto, California. I've been following you for a long time. Love what you're doing on the show, my brother. You and Sean, keep it moving. God bless you both.
2: My name is Nathan. I'm calling because I really appreciate the conversation that you have on this show. I get my day started. I like the knowledge and information you bring. I start my day off.

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1: When you drive to work in the morning and you see people just barely missing you trying to get to work, they drive so fast, people run lights. Like, have you ever known a time where people run lights like they do now, Sean?
2: People always ran red lights.
1: Not like they do now. I mean, people don't really give a crap. They run lights like crazy. Like, there'd be like 3-4 cars that run the red light. Have you seen that?
2: I guess.
1: Oh, you one of the people that do that?
2: You know, you run the light and then you see 2 more cars behind you. You'd be like, good gracious.
1: That's crazy to me. You know what I'm saying?
2: Yeah.
1: And so
2: everybody is in a hurry.
1: Accidents are waiting to happen. So I never, when the light turned green, I don't just pull off. I'm like, I wait. I just can't believe that people are so reckless. They don't care about nobody's lives. You know what I'm saying?
2: Mm-hmm.
1: Everybody get out of the way when you see Sean coming down the road in that black car, that old black car.
2: And everybody get out of the way when you see BJ coming down the street with that jalopy because he got some bald tires. And I don't care how hard he breaks, it ain't gonna stop. BJ, the way you stop your car, you run up on the grass.
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1: 117 million Americans older than 18 are unmarried, divorced, or widowed, accounting for about 46% of the U.S. population. I mean, almost half the population is not married. So why is it hard for people to find somebody to marry in this day we're living in right now?
2: Well, I'm just going to say, from a woman's perspective, women are not willing to put up with the crap that other women were willing to put up with.
1: Wow. And names a couple of things that on your mind that you think that my mother, my grandmother, my aunts and them put up with that you ain't going to put up with.
2: I don't have to say like my grandmother or my aunts, because this is not specifically geared towards them. But a lot of women don't want to be dominated. Mm-hmm. A lot of women don't want to be abused. A lot of women don't just want to accept anything. They're not going to accept cheating. They're not. It's just so many different factors that they're not willing to put up with anymore.
1: I got it. I just realized listening to you. Mm-hmm. That, you know, it's that mouth of the modern day black woman is what's keeping people from getting married. Because see, our mothers and grandmothers did not talk back to our grandfathers like y'all do. You know, y'all challenge men. Y'all want to have the pants on with these brothers. And you try to, you know, the black woman of today, you're into punking black men. You get off on that. You know what I'm saying? I mean, that's all y'all do. I mean, yeah. You in my ear. You in my mouth. You ain't do this. You ain't got that. Where the money? You ain't got enough money. Blah, blah, blah.
2: So that's what your mother did to your father?
1: No, my mother never talked to my daddy like that. Neither my grandmother. Mm-hmm. I never seen them going back and forth with the men back in the day. They didn't do that.
2: They didn't do what?
1: They might have talked back in the room, but they never, like, you got, you know, shaking their head and doing.
2: Well, you know what? Your mother should have talked back to your dad. She should have talked back to your father. Your father was somewhere holding up a sign trying to fix people's cars and air conditioners for extra money. She should have told your father to go to that Goldsboro pickle plant and get a real job. Your daddy should have picked a pack of pickled peppers.
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1: Another relationship topic. Shante, our clinical psychologist, is in the studio on the BJ Murphy Radio Show. And our relationship topic is catering to your significant other. And Shante, ain't it wrong with catering and spoiling your mate, right?
2: All right. So I think everybody have a preference. You know, okay. There's some women who don't mind being that person. So what exactly is cater? To provide what is wanted or needed by someone. They literally have a subheading that says, how do you cater to a man? That's bugs. Well,
1: Destiny's Child straightened everything out for me. Y'all heard that song, Cater to You by Destiny's Child?
2: Yes.
1: I don't really have to say anything else.
2: That's crazy, right? But if you look at it from that particular definition, and again, I just quickly Googled it because the term was used, to provide what is wanted or needed by someone. If you look at it from that definition, is that necessarily bad?
1: No.
2: To provide or to give a person that you care about and you love those particular needs, if you know, so it's, I mean, it's all about preference. I have a preference, you know, and I'm being straight up honest. I don't mind giving of myself
1: right
2: to someone that I care about, as long as you meeting me somewhere in that middle.
1: People think it's like servitude. If I say I want to serve somebody, we don't want to serve each other.
2: Mm-hmm.
1: We don't want to go out of our way to make our spouse feel special, because it's too much ego involved in these relationships.
2: For
1: now,
2: sure.
1: And if these young people are not learning those values about when my grandma used to iron my granddaddy's underwear.
2: Wow.
1: I mean, she'd be ironing his t-shirts, ironing his drawers. Mm. And I'd be like, man, that's
2: a different level. BJ, that's, I don't know if I'm ironing those drawers. But I mean, there is a level, I think, of vulnerability that comes in the term catering, if you're looking at it from the definition of just giving of yourself.
1: Yeah.
2: Isn't that what relationships is about? What are you thinking, Courtney?
3: Yeah, so I do think that's a part of what relationships are about. It's about giving and taking. But when I look at, or when I think about the definition of catering for me, it's showing gratitude.
1: Mm.
3: It's saying, hey, I appreciate you.
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0: there's a video that's circulating, and it shows what comes out of when you flush the toilet. It takes a look at through a laser of all the pathogens that are released in the bathroom. Because, you know, they talking about they test for COVID in the toilet.
1: Yeah, we've always been told that. Don't leave your toothbrush uncovered. You know, be careful with this, be careful with that, because you're exposed to so many toxins when you flush the toilet.
0: Do you think that's why people have real bad breath? Because when you flush the toilet and your toothpaste is out there and all that.
1: No, PJ, be quiet.
0: They don't use proper hygiene. You know, you should close the toilet. I just started doing that because my wife always get on me about closing the toilet.
1: What? How am I supposed to respond to that? Your wife always get on you for not closing the toilet.
0: Right.
1: Where are we going with this?
0: No, I'm just saying that people miss that. That's huge. That you should close the toilet seat when you use the bathroom. That's all I'm saying.
1: So you don't close the lid when you use the restroom?
0: Not all the time. I don't. I sure don't.
1: Because you're a filthy animal.
0: You don't do it. You act like you so. You don't do it.
1: First of all, who would be even talking about their bathroom procedure on the air, on the radio? Like, why is that a topic of discussion?
0: Because people need to close the lid. I'm bringing it up because I want to bring awareness to it.
1: DJ, what you going to do when your wife leave you for somebody else?
0: She ain't going to leave me.
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1: All right, Mo joining me in the studio. Mo, let me ask you a question. What do you think about men that are so vain that they get facelifts? Is that? I mean, a man getting a facelift, and those things cost like $125,000.
2: Yeah, listen, if a man shows up to my house looking like the Catman and his eyes are all pulled back, that's going to be a no for me.
1: Right.
2: But I like very, very masculine men. Like, yeah. I like very masculine men. And so even when men, like when they like do the airbrush on their photos on Facebook and it looks blurry, I'm like, sir, your face, why does your face look fuzzy?
1: Yeah.
2: Like, that's not, yeah, I don't like with men. And that's my bias, prejudice, whatever you want to call it. But yeah, I don't like it at all.
1: Yeah.
2: I don't.
1: I'm glad to hear you say that.
2: Yeah, but I also like to see women age gracefully too. When women, get all of this plastic surgery on their face and they don't look the same.
1: Women,
2: I don't know.
1: Today, they've been, like I said, we're being socially engineered. What's wrong with that old school black man that got a couple of scars on his face? He got cuts on his hands. You know, he might have like a dent somewhere on his face, but he's a man's man.
2: Dent on his face.
1: He's a man's man and a brother that, when you go out with him, he's going to protect you. Nobody ain't going to mess with you because the way your man look, he hard,
2: right.
1: You know what I'm saying? But he's soft like a teddy bear on the inside. What's wrong with those kind of men?
2: I get it. BJC, that's another part of my, what I'm trying to work through, because I'm more of the full body tattoo. Like, I love a guy full body tattoo.
1: Really?
2: Oh, you've been stabbed a couple times? I like that. You've been shot? That's a bullet wound? I like that.
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1: All right, y'all, stand by. 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
1: Yeah, BJ, as a black woman who dates black men,
2: yeah,
1: I can honestly tell you that black men are on fire.
2: Mm.
1: The trauma that black men have, and they don't talk about it. And you know, when I say this to a black man, they always say, well, no, that's, you know, no, we talk. But until you have had a black man lay on your lap and cry, you will never, another black man will never understand the depth of the trauma that their brother is going through. Because you all don't talk about it with each other.
2: Okay,
1: Mo. You all just really don't.
2: Mo, you telling me that you've had black men cry on your lap?
1: BJ, I ain't trying to make it sound like I'm outdating everybody. But I will say this. I have met more black men who are dealing with trauma, who have laid on my lap and cried, who I have had to make a therapy appointment for, because you can't date me and not be whole and healthy. That's right. Not going to happen.
2: Right.
1: So I've got to make our second date to the therapist. But yes, absolutely. Black men are hurting, BJ. They are hurting.
2: That's deep. That's deep, Mo. Mm-hmm. So are these men not dependent on you after they cried in your lap? Did they ask you to pay the car payment too?
1: That ain't gonna happen. That ain't gonna happen. Now I'll get you some free Kleenex. I'll wipe your tears.
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0: Show.
1: Mo joining me on the show today. Mo, you told me the other day, we was talking on the phone, you said that, you know, you might date a white man if he treated you right, right?
2: If it's a nice white gentleman who wants to treat me nice, listen, brothers, you had your chance.
1: Okay, let's talk about that real quick, because I think you might be serious. I think you might be serious. I think that you have been looking for a man. And, you know, I think one of your problems is I think you're kind of choicey. I think you're very particular, very peculiar in what you're looking for. If he don't take his shoes off when he come in the house and he put a napkin on the counter, you'd be like,
2: No, I'm not that type of person at all, because I don't value stuff.
1: Okay.
2: I don't value, if somebody walks in my house with shoes on, I don't care. I'll get the carpet clean. I don't value things. I value life and I value love. The issue that I'll say myself or others are having, BJ, like, these men are just, you know, BJ, it's either they're incredibly feminine, that's not my type,
1: mm-hmm.
2: or, you know, they're looking for a roommate disguised as a girlfriend because they need somebody to help them half on the bills, half on rent,
1: right?
2: I'm not doing that.
1: So, Mo, do you want to be married, right?
2: I would love to be married. I am wife material.
1: You're definitely wife material. But yeah. What is it? Who have you met recently that you said, you know what, I think I can have a connection with this person, right? Are you waiting for him to make or say all the right things, or what is it that you think is holding you back right now?
2: Right now, black men are not getting the vaccine, so that's a hold up. Because I'm like, no, you won't be in my space without the vaccine. Goodbye, sir. So that's
1: so
2: right
1: you
2: now.
1: So you ain't gonna date no unvaccinated men?
2: Sure not.
1: Well, good luck.
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1: Continuing our discussion about women getting tired of their men during the pandemic. A lot of discussion going on about that. Sean in the studio with me.
2: Let me tell you something.
1: What?
2: Women get tired of men just as much as men get tired of women.
1: Yep. And I know your man get tired of you in your mouth. I know that for a fact.
2: Mm-mm.
1: He got to. He got to. Unless he's a robot. Unless he's a robot. Unless he ain't got no feeling. He just a do boy. You know what I'm saying?
2: Shut up, BJ. I know your wife get tired of you.
1: Women are getting tired of men cheating on them, but it's never going to stop until you get a real man who has decided that playing those type of games is for children. You know what I'm saying? Do you know how much energy it takes to try to hustle between a couple of women?
2: But you know what, BJ? Women do get tired of being cheating on them because of, I guess it does something to your self-esteem. But really, a woman want to cheat on a man just as much as a man cheat on a woman. But the reason she doesn't is because of tradition, religion, and stereotyping and all that extra stuff that they tell you you're not supposed to do. But trust me, a woman gets tired of a man quick.
1: But that's not in y'all nature to be, like, what do you call it? Well, you're not monogamous, but to have different men coming in and out of your life like that. You are not made for that. Women are not made like that. You're more of a monogamous person. Men,
2: yes,
1: are men.
2: We are. But I'm telling you why. I just told you. Because of religion, because of tradition, because of stereotyping, and because of everything that they tell us we're supposed to be.
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1: All right, y'all, stand by. More of the BJ Murphy Show is coming up right after this.
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1: A new study finds that racism causes black Americans' brains to age faster, increasing our risk of dementia. They looked at people's brains, right, of all ethnicities, and they found that black people's brains age faster because of racism and discrimination. So, okay, all right, I got my prognosis. So what am I supposed to do now? Go down to the doctor. They say, hey, look, doc, I'm suffering from racism. You got any prescription for me?
2: BJ, I understand. Let me write this out for you here. And take this down to Bank of America. My friend Jack, and he'll know what to do with it.
1: What's this, doc? A check for $50,000? 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
0: And if there was no people, there'd be no world. We all born as one, out of many one people. 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
1: Absolutely.
0: Even if it's just some routine things that you need to get off your chest. Consider me like a really good friend.
1: Yeah.
0: That you can talk about all your friends and family members about, and then I'm confidentially bound not to say something to them. So you don't even have to worry about it going, getting back to them.
1: So, okay, that's beautiful what you just said. That gives you a different comfortable feel. You can't talk to family members because they'll judge you, but I can come talk to you and you're going to listen to me without judging me and help me unravel what I'm thinking. Just make suggestions, because you say you don't give advice, but mm-hmm. you just help the person to understand what they're going through.
0: Absolutely. And again, I'm not here to judge you in that way. I'm here to listen. I'm here to say, hey, here's are the things that you stated when you came in you wanted to accomplish or achieve. Right? Or maybe in my deductive reasoning process, my analytical process, I've identified a theme across your life that maybe you weren't aware of, that maybe I need to bring to your attention. And here's kind of how it played out, and help me make sense of it, and let's talk about it, right? Not that there's this huge discovery process on my end, but I do want you to engage in a self-discovery process.
1: Right.
0: Better learn yourself, understand yourself, what you tolerate, what you don't tolerate, things like that.
1: Mm. That's deep, man. So,
0: excuse me.
1: So, I like that. So that makes people feel more comfortable with going to see a clinical psychologist, where it's not about you being something wrong with you. You're just trying to help get somebody to talk to you to help you be a better person, better you.
0: Listen, man, people have a physical every year.
1: Yeah.
0: Usually.
1: Mm.
0: Why are we not doing the same thing with a mental health examination or physical every year, if not twice a year?
1: Mm. Wow. Dr. Kendall Jasper on social media at Dr. Kendall Jasper on social media. Look him up. Nationally recognized right here on the BJ Murphy radio show. You need to talk to somebody, y'all. Just do it and don't try to do things on your own. Nothing wrong with getting some mental health therapy. Social media, look him up. Dr. Kendall Jasper.
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0: 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All right, y'all. We've been working on everybody's mind all week long. We got Valencia Dantzler. She's in the studio. The name of her business is called Detoxtopia. And we're talking about mental detoxing. And she has a wellness clinic. Her number is 980-613-7301. She's come from a long way to where she is today. You were even contemplating suicide at one point, Valencia. Tell us about that.
1: So I was to the point where I might as well end it.
0: So you contemplated suicide?
1: Yeah.
0: Wow.
1: Definitely.
0: Wow.
1: I mean,
0: that's definitely a dark place.
1: Very dark. And then I heard something. Like, I happened to hear. Listen, I want everyone to know that what you want wants you.
0: Wow. Teach.
1: What you want is looking for you, too. Okay? So don't

0: it told my whole outlook on my life had changed.
1: 30 days.
0: Wow. I tell people right now, do the 30-day challenge for gratitude.
1: So the gratitude journal, you started writing in that, and then you started writing down stuff, and you probably forgot about some of the things that you was grateful for.
0: You will forget, and then it'll start out something small. Mm-hmm. Like, I'm grateful that I can open my eyes and I can see light. And you write that down. Whatever it can be, the smallest, wow, minutest thing. But then you will see that it will start developing.
1: Yes.
0: And all these great things will start to become attracted to you. And you'll be like, oh man, I cannot wait to get home and write this down in my gratitude journal.
1: Yes.
0: Mm. Like, you'll have great things start happening to you.
1: Yeah, gratitude is definitely the key to success when you thank God for just the little things. And then, you know, you'll get the big things when he knows you're grateful for the little things, like opening your eyes, you know what I'm saying? And thanking him just for life, you know, one more day on top of the ground. 980 is our number, 980-613-7301. That's 980-613-7301. And talk to her. Her website is valdantzler.com. That's DANTZLER, valdantzler.com. And talk to her and work on your mind, y'all. We need a mental detox in the black community.
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1: I'm going to get ready to head over to Aldi's and make sure I get my little, you know, couple of items so I can make sure I have something to eat this week.
2: How often do you shop at Aldi's?
1: I go. That's the only place I go. That's the only place I go. And I get about, I told you I get my bag of beans, water, coffee, some bananas, and a little pack of chips or something like that. And that's all I can afford right now.
2: Mm-hmm.
1: $11.98.
2: Oh, it's a shame though, isn't it, BJ?
1: Right.
2: Somebody said to me yesterday, she said, you know, I work very hard. She said, just going to the grocery store sets me back from paying my bills.
1: I'm telling you, Sean, that's what I'm saying.
2: They told me this yesterday.
1: But Sean,
2: going to the grocery store sets me back from paying my bills.
1: But Sean, this is why I'm an advocate of this. We have got to stop putting all these meats in our cart. It takes up so much of your budget. Chicken.
2: BJ, that's not the solution. Chips. BJ. It's just not the solution.
1: Shrimp. All this stuff. You don't need all that.
2: BJ. I mean, like, my God, BJ. I mean,
1: Sean.
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0: Young King. All right, y'all, stand by. 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

0: In today's world, women ain't gonna just keep coming home while we sitting on the couch, man. They gonna clean up the house, take care of the children, cook dinner. 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
0: Clinical therapist Shante Bonds. We're discussing that today, Shante.
2: What do you think?
0: Hey, I was thinking about my wife. My wife, she would love this conversation because I'm guilty of allowing her to do more than what she is supposed to do. And it's laziness. You know what I'm saying? She cooking, then I go in the bedroom and look at a movie.
2: See? That's what I'm saying. I really think looking at it from the core of a woman's heart.
0: Yeah.
2: Right? And not from a woman's heart, from Shante's heart.
0: Okay.
2: I think that in our society right now, relationships, you have to be able to look within the heart of the person that you're with and say, we in this together.
0: Yeah.
2: If I gotta cook and that helps you to be able to live a healthier life, I'm cooking. Yeah. If I see that you come home, and especially within the mental health field, for me, for example, it's very heavy.
0: Yeah.
2: And some people's like, well, it's mental, it's not physical, whatever. Look, if you're looking into the heart of who I am and you see that I need some help, baby, please go put them clothes on. Go put them in the laundry, right? You wash, I fold. I wash the dishes, you put them away. But you have to look into the heart of your spouse. You have to look into the heart of who you're with, or it's going to be resentment.
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0: said sometimes the woman that's not as attractive or the fancy girl, sometimes the woman that is not as attractive as somebody else may be the best one for you. Mm-hmm. Long term. And vice versa with women. You know, we pick over.
1: I'm going to tell you something, BJ. Everyone wants someone they're attracted to.
0: Right.
1: But if you choose people based on cosmetic standards, you're going to get your tail kicked every time. I'm telling you, batter up.
0: You're right.
1: Batter up.
0: You're right. And I've had that happen to me. And I could think of some young ladies that I was dating mm-hmm. when I was younger. And oh my God, sweet as they can be. But I chose the other flashy one over her.
1: Right.
0: And got exactly what I deserve. And then what is it about us that we crazy over people that don't really care about us, but we'll leave the other people that will give their life for you at the drop of a dime because of certain, the way somebody look or the way somebody popularity. Oh, that's just crazy to me. That's why we lose it.
1: It's brainwashing. It's just, you know, indoctrinated with stupidity.
0: Right. Because I know everybody can think about people that they dated and said, wow, man, what was wrong? What was I thinking about?
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0: a mess of not giving our children whippings no more.
1: Yeah, you're right. But it's spankings now.
0: No, I said whippings.
2: No, yeah, whippings. Whippings. That you sound soft.
1: What you mean I'm soft?
0: That's why y'all children be cussing y'all out. They didn't do that back in the day.
2: That's right.
0: All these new policies y'all coming up with.
2: Well, they're trying to
0: children cussing y'all out. They ain't got no discipline.
1: They're trying to come up with new solutions, man, to raise the children. That's all.
0: Hey,
2: Snoop. Hey, tell them about that time your daddy hit you.
0: My daddy hit me over the head with a tobacco stick one day.
2: For real?
0: That thing hurt.
2: That's abuse. That's abuse, no, man.
0: That ain't abuse.
2: It is abuse.
0: I call that, that's a wake-up call.
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1: So, Sean, are you think that people are getting used to avoiding human contact? And what I mean by that is, like, you got Uber Eats, you got drive-through traffic has gone up since the pandemic. You know, people don't shop at the mall. People order stuff on Amazon. You know, you get your groceries delivered to you. You think people are just like, I don't want to really be around people no more.
2: No, I just think it's convenience.
1: Yeah, things have changed.
2: Mm-hmm.
1: But I kind of like it. I mean, if I don't have to go somewhere and I can get it delivered at a fair price, I'd rather get it delivered to my house. Keep on doing what I'm doing.
2: Not me. I really don't trust people handling my food.
1: Yes.
2: I'm really not a fast food person. You know what I'm saying?
1: Yeah.
2: I kind of got grossed out with fast food restaurants.
1: Yeah.
2: But then you incorporate Uber Eats or any of these services that have to bring your food to you.
1: Right.
2: I just... You know what I'm saying? I'm just not that type of person.
1: Hey, look,
2: but I know a lot of people who are.
1: My son got real sick. You know, he's a truck driver now. So he went to this truck stop and got something to eat. And he said, Dad, I had to stop about 15 times to throw up.
2: Wow.
1: And I said, brother, you should have done what I told you. Get that crock pot and put it in that truck and cook your own food now. Get you a crock pot and put it in the truck. And you ain't got to worry about eating other people's food. You don't know what you're eating.
2: That's true, but I mean, I can't argue with that, but that crock pot.
1: Hey, crock pot will save your life.
2: Hmm.
1: Hey, look, I take the crock pot with me on vacation. I take it when I go out of town because I want to cook what I want. And I put them beans in there.
2: I mean, it's like, I don't know. You a crock pot with a crock pot.
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1: Okay. What that TV show at? I ain't seen it on.
2: I haven't either.
1: Well, before I became conscious.
2: Okay.
1: I did have on. I did something at the radio station, and me and my partner, we had dressed in a wig and dresses because we was trying to raise money. We thought it was like a fun thing to do.
2: Oh, wow.
1: But when I see that picture, I want to burn it.
2: I was getting ready to say, do you still have the picture?
0: Yeah. Don't do it again, BJ.
2: I got to see it.
1: And I looked at that picture and said, you one of the ugliest women ever.
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1: Did you know there was a thing called fat discrimination in the workplace?
2: People
1: are being fired. People are being ostracized in their places of employment because they're too fat or either too short. It's the height and weight discrimination. They're doing it in housing, employment, and in public accommodations. So it's illegal now to discriminate against people like that.
2: Well, it should be.
1: I think there's a more kinder way to tell people they need to get healthy. You can't do anything about your height, but you can do something about your weight. But I think discriminating against somebody because they're too heavy, you know, because black people, we got a double.
2: Well, if you have a medical, you could do something about your height. You could put on some high heels.
1: And I used to do that.
2: Okay.
1: I used to do that.
2: But, you know, everyone can't be a size 4. Everyone can't be a size 6. Some people have a medical condition where they can't lose weight. Anyone that's overweight probably don't desire to be overweight. But you don't have a right to discriminate against someone because you deem that they're overweight. They might be more healthy than you.
1: Okay, I'm just playing brother's advocate for 1 second. Mm-hmm. If somebody gets on an airplane and they're uncomfortable in the seat, and they get charged extra because they got to take up 2 seats. Is that the airline's fault or is that the person that's overweight's fault? And should they

0: You just
1: do you think in a society where they're accommodating everyone now, that should be included in the equation?
0: And that's true, but the person that is overweight, like you said, I know people don't want to be overweight. I mean, I'm carrying around extra weight. I don't want to carry around this extra weight. And and the main thing is that we are not disciplined enough to pull back from the table, exercise, and try to get ourselves healthy. And we're just, okay, well, all right, your size, XXXXX. I guess we got to find some accommodations for you. And if I don't have accommodations for you, why are you going to get mad at me? All you need to do is work on yourself and lose weight. That's another.
1: Oh, so now you're fat shaming.
0: No, that's another thing. See, that's accountability, man.
1: You're fat shaming.
0: No, we gotta have some accountability for our own selves. I'm responsible for myself and my health.
1: And?
0: I'm just saying.
1: Be responsible for yourself. Don't try to be responsible for someone else. Don't try to tell somebody else what they should do. They probably know they should.
0: But don't endorse being unhealthy. When you can do something about it.
1: Who's endorsing it?
0: Don't endorse it when you can do something about it.
1: Yeah, maybe they could do something about it. I don't know. Maybe they did. Maybe they can. Maybe they can't. But you don't have a right to discriminate against someone because they're overweight.
0: I agree. But I still would like to tell that person. I say, hey, look, man, have you considered...
1: No, you don't have a right to tell nobody nothing. You tell yourself something. And that person would like to tell you, why don't you put on some Prince boots so you can be a grown man height? Then how would you feel?
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1: 6 in 10 people say they could not cope without their cell phones for a day.
2: Wow.
1: Are y'all addicted to your cell phones? Because I'm going to tell you
2: not
1: what I did.
2: Not that much.
1: I did for the first time and I probably never done this with my cell phone. I turned it off on Sunday.
2: Mm-hmm.
1: I turned it off all day on Sunday. And I felt so good because nobody bothered me.
3: What did you do?
1: I was just at home chilling. I got a chance to do some work, chance to think.
3: Yeah.
1: And nobody, you know, when people just call you. Thank you. No interruption.
3: Like I said, I don't have no social. I don't have no Facebook, no Instagram, Twitter, none of that.
2: Mm-hmm.
3: So my phone is only used really to make phone calls.
2: Oh, look at that. He's old school.
3: I don't deal with it because, I mean, my grandfather, he told me a long time ago, all this stuff right here is distractions, man. We the sun people. We get our energy from the sun.
1: Yeah.
3: And they creating this stuff to keep us inside because they need to stay inside because, you know, the sun hurt.
2: Yeah. You better know the truth.
3: You know what I'm saying? So the video games, Nintendo, PlayStations, never dealt with none of it.
1: Right.
3: I don't watch cartoons. I think I was probably the only 5-year-old that woke up and said, turn on the news.
1: That's pretty good.
3: Turn on the news.
2: That's too cute.
3: I see that's what my grandfather do when he wake up. He always turn on the news.
1: That's right.
3: So it's like,
2: I'm
3: going to imitate that.
1: Right.
3: Turn on the news, Grandma. Mm,
1: that's right. Mm, yeah, V, you don't get on your phone a lot.
2: I don't.
3: On it right now.
2: No, this is for this.
3: Okay.
2: No, really, people don't call me. I don't, you know, I don't have friends. Yeah. No, I'm just
3: kidding. Come on, man.
2: No, I just don't like drama.
3: Yeah.
2: And most of the time when the phone rings, it's drama.
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1: You know, there's a loneliness epidemic, Sean. Nearly 1 in 4 adults feel lonely. And when I saw this, I'm like, you really never alone. I mean, sometimes when you're isolated, God wants to have an intimate kind of relationship with you. I think you should take advantage of that. I like being alone sometimes. Don't you like being alone? I like being alone. I get a chance to think about what I want to do with my life.
2: But why are people so lonely?
1: I think the pandemic did a lot too, because we were isolated. A lot of people changed after the pandemic. I know I did.
2: You know, BJ, sometimes people just don't want to deal with nonsense.
1: And that's true.
2: You know, you don't want to deal with nonsense. And then the flip side of that, some people are just greedy.
1: What you mean?
2: For instance, I think about my uncle, right? Mm-hmm. You know what I'm saying? My uncle, you know, he lives on a fixed income.
1: Right.
2: But he has a lot of lady friends who have, you know, money. You know what I'm saying? He does, you know, and they are lonely. And you know what I'm saying? He has lady friends that can say, come on, such and such, let's go on a vacation.
1: Yeah.
2: But they won't do it because, you know, they feel like my uncle should pay. Mm. You know what I'm saying? Now, don't get me wrong. I do believe,
3: I'm on a fixed income. I'm on a fixed income. I can't do that.
2: My uncle is like, okay, these ladies are like, they're like 70 years old. You know what I'm saying?
1: Right.
2: And this may be your last chance at love. You know what I'm saying? Could you just say, come on, let's go to Paris and just have a good time?
1: Yeah.
2: And you know what I'm saying? Let's just have some fun. But they won't do it is because they're still holding on to their money and they don't feel like they should have to pay for a man. I don't feel like you should have to pay for a man either, but like when you get 70 something years old, I mean, like,
1: well, you know, at least he honest, like, I'm on a fixed income.
2: I'm on a fixed income.
1: I can take you to Myrtle Beach.
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0: You're listening to the BJ Murphy Radio Show. In the studio, I got Mr. Ron Clark. He spent 21 years being addicted to crack on the streets, y'all, living under bridges. He now is one of the administrators at Cardinal Innovations Healthcare. And Ron, I wanted to ask you, man, how should we, you being homeless and being on drugs, when we see people with signs at intersections all around our city begging for money, how should we conduct ourselves when we run across people that are in that situation?
1: In my mind, is that's somebody's son, daughter, uncle, child, or cousin.
0: Yeah.
1: That's some, you know, that's somebody's family member. And it's not like they say, I'm going to grow up and I'm going to go find me a corner to panhandle or do anything.
0: Right.
1: Or to live like that, or to live underneath the bridge, or to live in this tent, or to, you know, have to use the bathroom out here behind a dumpster or a tree.
0: Right.
1: We didn't volunteer for that. Now, I'm not saying put yourself in harm's way when, you know, when you introduce some money with a stranger, you know, protect yourself so you can go home to your families as well.
0: Right.
1: Educate yourself on the resources in the community. Now, I do. I keep some dollars over my sunrise or my sunbuys, but it gives me an opportunity to have that conversation given the time. These are my people, and right, I want to treat them like a person that says, hey, it's possible that you probably are unsheltered. A lot of these individuals out there are family members, fathers, mothers, and they have children and everything, and they don't know how to deal with that guilt and shame, so they put some alcohol on top of it or substance use.
0: Right.
1: But if we can educate them that they're people first, and they may have a diagnosis, and share with them the natural resources that are out there.
0: Yeah.
1: And help guide that process.
0: That's right. That's what we got to do. Instead of just, you know, looking down on people that are in that situation, we need to find out how we could help.
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0: All right, y'all, stand by. More of the BJ Murphy Show is coming up right after this.
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1: All right, y'all, we got Valencia Dantzler from Detoxtopia on the show. What you want to tell the people, Valencia?
2: I want y'all to write this down. APEEL. If you see that sticker on any of your fruits, vegetables, or anything, I want you to stay away from it. Guess who owns Appeal?
3: Who?
2: Bill Gates.
4: Wow.
2: This is not just a spray that they're putting on. Mm-hmm. Okay, they're selling it to these supermarkets because they're putting on avocados, all your fruits and stuff, right? It is actually a thin film of plastic.
4: Wow.
2: That they are just putting over this fruit to make it last longer,
4: yeah,
2: right?
4: Because you would say, well, how could a banana coming from Brazil last that long? To food line.
2: Right. Oh, listen, I'm going to tell you, I like to cook and stuff, but sometimes I get busy. I got greens, right? I've had cabbages in my refrigerator, and I'm like, these things will not go bad. What is up with that, right?
4: Wow.
2: But it's a thin plastic that you cannot wash it off.
4: Okay.
2: You can't scrub it off. It says this, if you guys will just do some research, Google it. It will tell you, you cannot scrub it off. You cannot wash it off, right?
4: Mm-hmm.
2: And you're talking about these nano robots. How do you know that's not, come on. How y'all know that's not in the film itself?
4: You know what? When you saying that, I'm thinking about these blueberries
2: Ooh.
4: That I had in the back of the refrigerator that they still look like. Regular, then you know blueberries ain't supposed to stay like that, right?
2: Right. Your fruit and your vegetables, they supposed to go bad, y'all.
4: Right.
2: They supposed to go bad.
4: Right.
2: They ain't supposed to last for weeks and months at a time.
4: Man, we are just eating death.
2: God. Listen, I always say this. If we have to go back to the way we used to do it back in the olden days, our grandparents, our great-grandparents, and
4: grow
2: our own stuff.
4: You got to.
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1: So, Sean, I saw this. I thought it was kind of interesting that they're pushing all these electric cars, but nobody is buying them. They're piling up at car dealerships all around the country.
2: And
1: have you ever thought about purchasing a electric car?
2: Not really.
1: Me either. I never. It's like it's just like too much trouble. I mean, I think people just want to buy something, put gas in it. You got to plug it up to some station. And then if you leave it plugged up too long, the car might catch on fire and all that kind of stuff.
2: But you know what, BJ? The flip side to that is they have created a world that no one can really participate in. How many people could just go out and buy an electric car?
1: You're right.
2: A gasoline car. A used car.
1: Yeah. I mean, everything is just sky high. Yeah.
2: Yeah, it's just unreal. So, you know.
1: But they are good on mileage and you know, they clean energy and all that kind of stuff. But I don't know what they're going to do because they keep piling up. Then you got driverless cars that are coming.
2: Mm-hmm.
1: You know, you heard about the Uber driverless car.
2: Yeah, I heard something about that.
1: But see, they're making it like you just said. They're making it where they're going to force you to participate, whether you want to or not, because they're going to take gasoline powered cars off the road.
2: But BJ, it's AI. AI is coming for everyone's job. It's coming for everyone, period. It's just like it's just going to be a land full of zombies walking around because no one is going to have anything to do.
1: And is that why they're making the movies, the zombie movies all the time?
2: Maybe.
1: You know, I agree with you. You know, that's why they're coming up with this thing called universal income,
2: mm-hmm.
1: where everybody in the house will make a certain amount of money.
2: Mm-hmm.
1: And that's it. Because they know you're not going to have no job. They're preparing for the future.
2: The greed of the rich is so out of control. And nobody cares about it being controlled because everyone believes they're going to be a millionaire or a billionaire one day. So no one has an issue with it.
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0: Diego, get ready, man. Get ready, Diego.
1: Ah, nous là, papa.
0: We're gonna have the commercial break.
1: Exactly.
0: Yes, sir.
1: N'a pas dit pour 120 minutes de boule. Monsieur Pile, Diego.
0: Mais si déçu, faut dire que vous sentez déception dans
1: le visage. Mister Diego, Miami Diego, take over. We're coming back.
0: We'll be back.

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